0: 2365. Patience and consciousness breathing. We have a thinkable episode. I cannot let medics for that. He is sweaty, but he is conscious.
1: Copy. Valley Creek Road for two motorcycles in the left lane, unknown color, unknown 28. We're driving fast and popping wheelies. Information at 1904.

0: 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I'll be checking circles.
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0: Okay. 4 on
2: the
1: side. 91 hang up in the area of 1600 block of Prosperity, is seen within 65 meters.
0: 4 on copies, PD.
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0: 290.
1: This 180.
0: I'll be clear, show me out on a separate investigate. Back area, Old Navy out with one.
1: Yep.
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0: Texas Fire 1400 Centennial Drive, affirming 24 Alpha for smoke. Something burning.
1: Hey, old Travis.
2: You have 82 with me. We have one detained.
0: Copy.
1: So going on can be cleared. 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
3: Ladder 628, Medic 610, and Rescue 611, 1400 Centennial Drive West, Centennial Commons, smoke in an apartment building, Cross Street, Hemron Avenue North, and Pascal Street North, Box 397, on fire off 5, time 1910.
0: Alarm 5380 Bryce Creek Parkway for an audible alarm that covers zone 622. Unclear where that is.
1: CCW.
2: 6-8 copy.
0: 9-2-1.

0: 549.
1: 549. Is the 49 there on the main line or is he on the ramp?
0: He's on the main line. I got him on the shoulder just prior to McKnight.
1: I'll be in best concentric.
0: Temper, he is also okay with law enforcement as well.
1: I got you. Thank you.
0: Thank you, Tom.
2: 4550 cars for a gun pointing incident. Southbound Cedar at 35. Tom Victor John 253 for a red vehicle.
3: 126.
4: That was his call earlier.
2: Happy 6-4, you can stay clear.
4: 6-4, happy, thank you.
2: Okay.
1: And 6-4, 49.

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1: Okay.
2: I'm there with King Robert Zebra 584, Summer Prosperity.

0: You know.
1: You have Brian Wakerell going for this vehicle. Looks like he's a Lakeville resident. He has an extreme risk protection order on him.
0: Copy. 1914.
2: Metro 549, just checking your status.
3: Code 4, be 14, going off shortly.
2: Thank you, 14. Property in pending, and then if you could recode it to an abandoned vehicle, please.
0: Okay.
4: Go on.
0: Looks like my pressure updated those notes. It looks like those vehicles are separated now, and there's just a 1021 on the GPI.
4: 10-4.
0: 1950.
1: System code 4, it's unrelated.

0: 126 Metro.
1: 126.
0: Let's put a cost alert on that suspect vehicle, and then can we have Lakeville PD set up at that address? Try to intercept him before he gets home.
1: Copy, I will contact Lakeville.

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1: 4482.
0: Can you change it to suspicious? From squad to clear board.
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0: 466-4482.
1: 4466. Thank you. Domestic 2271, Atlantic Street, apartment 108. Clark gave the address, stated that they're related to being aggressive and throwing tables. Now an open line, you know, which is funny.
0: 4466, copy.
2: You copy, McKnight?
3: Ma'am,

0: Metro Intel.
1: Go ahead.
0: I called the RP. The RP is very uncooperative and hung up with me, so I'm not too sure if this actually occurred.
1: Would you feel like us to enter a cough alert?
0: If Lakeville's in the area, they can try to get a story from the other person, but at this point, there's nothing that I can go off of.
1: Suspicious 1750 alert out of you for secondhand info. A neighbor called stating that the door is wide open. There's someone inside with a flashlight. Caller advised the home should be empty. It's for sale.
2: 445. You can add me to that large call for south of midnight.
1: Copy.

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0: 450 Crescent, Franchise Drive, the Plant, Lansing, northbound 35W at Cliff Road, for a motorcycle, sports bike, unknown 28, had no lights on, was wearing, I was traveling at a high rate of speed over 100 miles an hour. Information at 1925. Daughter was assaulted by her boyfriend.
1: Copy.
2: 30 copy.
1: Okay.
2: 4466, are we making contact with the unit?
1: Copy.

0: 4-4-5 out.
1: Four 7-0 comes back to a Ford Super Duty, red in Colorado, Texas. Corey Murray said they were swerving, not seeing in their lanes. Info only at 1926.
2: Time 1926, Northern Medical Response, 551 Level Avenue West, Fall Injury, Cross Street, Minnesota Avenue West, Angel Street North, Box 461A, on fire off score, time 1926.

0: Music, I think. I copy.
1: Yeah, I just was asking, but you know that Dakota says they do have him in custody, but I will give you updates as soon as they give me some more.

3666 East County Line Road, the Lodge at White Bear, Medical Alarm, Cross Street, Dillon Court, and Mitchell's Court, Box 295, on Firehouse 4, Time 1928, Medic 922, 3666 East County Line Road, the Lodge at White Bear, Medical Alarm, Cross Street, Dillon Court, and Mitchell's Court, Box 295, on Firehouse 4, Time 1928.

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0: 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It's real here. That 911 open line need to be addressed.
1: I think my partner is on the line with one of the involved.
0: Copy. I'm not too far away. I can smell
1: her. Okay. Copy. Thank you. 1930.
2: Go for it.

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1: 4383.
0: 4333, making contact with one inside. You 10-1.
1: Copy, 10-1 on mark.
0: 4383, doors kicked in, making contact with one. Next officer in to the southwest corner of the house.
2: Clear. 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
0: 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I don't know if it's related or to this 1050 or what, so I'm just going to keep it a separate event right now.
1: Copy, I will investigate.
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3: 4333 says he's the only one in the house, but yeah, hold that side.
2: Good job, you're holding the southwest corner.

0: asking for 40 college information for a 1050 Northbound Highway 61 near Broadway Avenue. Both parties have pulled into the parking lot near the bridge near Centennial.
1: Not sure the information or any response.
0: No, we need a response. I apologize.
1: Copy, I'll handle it after this one.
0: Copy.

0: Private for John Jeff McClain, last seen northbound 61, passing Innovation for a white sedan. Robert Zebra Union 803 comes back to a 2014 Honda Civic, white in color, out of Hastings, was all over the road and unable to maintain their lanes. Information at 1934.
1: 504 Hydro Railway.
0: Go ahead.
1: Grounded in pursuit, East 94 at 61, can you get the info?
0: Good one, J. Call, 1935.

Metro 63rd. I'm becoming is in pursuit of one Delta East 94 at Lake Bear. We know what's for a stolen vehicle. They are on

4488 saying the squadron is suspicious. Do you need more squadron plans? 4333, I think we've got enough right now.

0: Anyone, Tony?
1: Clear, SNR. Can you log me off? I have a computer issues.
0: Okay. Hang on for a while.

for Tucker Info Lander, driving to Blank North 52 from Milepost 105. Described as a black Chevy pickup truck. Sam Charles 0024 comes back to a 2001 Chevy Silverado black car out of Columbia Heights. According to police, said they were speeding up and slowing down. One of my people passed on and driving in the left lane. Information only 1946.

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1: 10-1. Copy, code 4, canceling 10-1 at 1950. A5, gray in color, out of Rochester, was unable to maintain their lanes and all over the road. No follower. Information at 1950.

Lake Elmo Station 1 Rescue, respond with the line at the Story Point Lake Elmo, 110-20 39th Street North, Unit 114 for difficulty breathing. Time of page is 1956.

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Santa Garden's plane. Santa Ephraim de Fleetwood, described as a silver, silver Chevy sedan, yellow Charles Frank 133, comes back to 2016 Impala, silver on Colorado, St. Paul. 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
1: SBM Station 1, and SBM DDG, Highway 7, Interstate 35W Mounds View, cardiac arrest, Box 5, on Fire Ops 4, time 2028, SBM Station 1, and SBM DDG, Highway 10 and Interstate 35W Mounds View, cardiac arrest, Box 5, on Fire Ops 4, time 2028.

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0: He's requesting a second ambulance for a female that's stating they're dizzy. Would you like me to tone out another station?
1: You can advise when we get on scene.
0: Copy.
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2: Regal Drive West and Orchard Lane West. Box 399, on fire off 4, time 2034, rescue 611, 2727 Victoria Street North, Estates of Roseville, 6 person, cross street, Woodhill Drive West, and Orchard Lane West. Box 399, on fire off 4, time 2034.

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1: Westbound 36 at English with John X-ray yellow 602.

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1: 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I'll replace 71, he's aware.

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0: 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He is in 14 meters. 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
2: 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They're going through callers to vehicle and garage around bikes.
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Medic 322, 2161 Benzac Street North, Traumatic Injury, Cross Street, County Road East, and Castle Avenue East, Box 471, on follow-up score, time 2109.

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1: Talked to somebody outside of Center College about 15 minutes ago. There's multiple dirt bikes. They now went over to Washco. Some bikes in St. Clair also in the area. Check.
0: Yeah.
2: 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Cross streets are private drive and 56th Street North.

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0: Can I get a B card in my location? I'm southbound just north of 96. I got a stall blocking, luckily.
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White Bear Lake initial response, 1299 Goose Lake Road, Hart, Cross Street, Tessier Road, and Haven Lane, Box 259. On follow-up score, time 2127, White Bear Lake initial response, 1299 Goose Lake Road, Hart, Cross Street, Tessier Road, and Haven Lane, Box 259. On follow-up score, time 2127.

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1: Copy. We just got a request to cancel. Caller believes that those motion sensor lights and another neighbor parked their vehicle in the grass to deter people from breaking in the home.

0: 3431. Could I get my case number?
1: Case number is 031188. Please leave. 3473, code 4. Come on, please take care. Sorry.
0: Show me, please.
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1: Okay.
0: You cancel fire, also take a tow, any other unit, 1022.
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0: 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I checked East Palm Beach County 71, here's UTL, Lieutenant.
1: 2138.

Engine 131, 5901 Rice Creek Parkway, The Edison Apartment at Rice Creek 2, Sick Person, Cross Street, Houston Lane, and Prairie Clover Drive, Box 5, on fire off 4, time 2139, Engine 131, 5901 Rice Creek Parkway, The Edison Apartment at Rice Creek 2, Sick Person, Cross Street, Houston Lane, and Prairie Clover Drive, Box 5, on fire off 4, time 2139.

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1: Okay.
2: For 76, we got a request to cancel. Please use route to the address after speaking with the party.
3: Yeah, 76, happy. I'm out with the party right now in the parking.

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1: This is fire, Otter Lake in Stillwater. For a bonfire that's not under control.
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0: Yeah.
1: 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Yeah. Play square. Where are you going?
0: Good.
1: I just went to the South Florida 9 North Hall and the 197 second place for you, my dad.
0: Alright.
2: Bump the back pain at 7626 Hinton Avenue South, Unit 10. Cross streets are Hinton Avenue South and 76th Street South.

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1: Okay. 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
2: You got a phone for him. We still got

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Okay.

0: Metro 44, 60, and 70 cars for a PIC party located at the Speedway off of westbound 694 and Century Avenue.
1: Well, there it is.
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0: North St. Paul Fire, Medical Response, 2055 Highway 36 East, Riverview Commons, 6th Person, Cross Street, Aerial Street North, and 7th Street North, Box 442, on Fire Ops 4, Time 2153, North St. Paul Fire, Medical Response, 2055 Highway 36 East, Cedar Review Commons, 6th Person, Cross Street, Aerial Street North, and 7th Street North, Box 442, on Fire Ops 4, Time 2153.
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0: 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It's related.
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1: 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Sorry. At the 2071 McAdamy Street. Car is in an argument with his wife.
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Coast Guard, Singapore, did not take on domestic Leopard 2 and place eastbound, being in the area. Vehicle description is going to be a gray Chevy. I'm going to

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Driving complaint. Must be northbound 35 from 61. A white semi, white cab, white trailer. Some blue writing on the back. Unknown 28, unknown company association. Vehicle seen swerving all over the road. Everybody trying to pass it. Information 3233.

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Rescue 611, 2680 Lexington Avenue North, Amira Joyce Roadville at Lexington, Fall Injury, Cross Street, County Road C West, and Wood Hill Drive West, Box 399, on fire off 4, time 2239, Rescue 611, 2680 Lexington Avenue North, Amira Joyce Roadville at Lexington, Fall Injury, Cross Street, County Road C West, and Wood Hill Drive West. Box 399, on fire off 4, time 2239.

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1: This is 2585 Conway Avenue. Caller said they've seen an image of a shotgun being projected into his building. Refused to answer any other further questions.
0: And I think it was Clark shopping from the PD.
1: Good to meet you.

Medic 610, County Road 32 West and Woodbridge Street North, unknown medical, on fire off 4, time 2250. Medic 610, County Road 32 West and Woodbridge Street North, unknown medical, on fire off 4, time 2250.

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on Firebox 4, Time 2253.

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0: Metro 44CC and 70 cars information on driving complaint last week, headed westbound 94, passing Kellogg Boulevard for a white four-door SUV, unknown 28. Possibly made contact with a concrete barrier near that area. Last seen heading westbound 94, information at 2308.
1: 434, Metro, you can send it to me and I'll take a look.
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0: I chose 21st Birdie, 70 cars for a 1050 animal, requesting an officer, Highway 95, south of 350th Street.
1: 283.
2: 353, clear traffic.
0: Thank you both, 2313.

and the carriers, this is info only on a vehicle that will be towed out by the morning, the Toyota RAV4 southbound 61 at 80th Street, having issues with it, and they're trying to get it removed ASAP. Info only 2014.

0: Marine Station 1, rescue, respond to 820 Broadway Street for a fall detection from a watch. Time of page is 2318.
1: 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Cross streets Arrow Street and Austin Trail North.

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0: Benjamin Gladden, Venice Boulevard West and Twin Lakes Boulevard, Taco Bell, Fulver, standby for police, Box 313, on Fire Ops 4, time 23:24, Engine 8 to Latin, Venice Boulevard West and Twin Lakes Boulevard, Taco Bell, Fulver, standby for police, Box 313, on Fire Ops 4, time 23:24.
1: Sedan, Silver and Colorado to Minneapolis. 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

to Water Station 1 Rescue Rosalia states that Greeley 313 Greeley Street South, Unit 103, B as in boy, for a level 8 fall, time is 23:33.

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0: Copy. Thank you.
1: You're welcome. 40 minutes.
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0: 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When you're available to do so, could you read us the VIN for that vehicle you're out with?
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0: Phone copy. How long?
1: 52 minutes.
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0: I'll just take a look at it. Thank you.
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0: abite a Roma.
1: Yeah, go ahead.
0: What kind of hat was that guy wearing that fled from you last week? Was it like a baseball cap or a winter cap?
1: It was like one of those hockey style beanies, I believe, with like the ball, you know? I think it was mainly red with some white.
0: He was wearing a puffer jacket?
1: No, just like a dark blue zip-up jacket. It wasn't a puffer.
0: Was it all one solid color?
2: Or was there like a
0: different patch of fabric on the back?
1: I believe all one solid color.
0: I got it. Okay, I got down by the bridge here that pretty loosely meets the description, but he's small. He disappeared in the bridge somewhere. But, I don't know.
1: Copy. I'm not far, I'll come check it out. Is he still there?
0: I have no idea where he went. I would assume up under the bridge somewhere. He must be hiding in the grass. Is he out there? My guess would be under the bridge somewhere.
1: Okay.

0: my eyes off of him for 10 seconds and he disappeared. So, I don't know.
1: Yeah, could have been him.
0: Same hat for sure, but jacket not quite for mine exactly.

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1: 542.
0: Clear jail. Could you stack a 4356 Adam, please?
1: Copy. 211.
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1: Okay.
0: I just had a vehicle flee from me. He's on northbound Marion. I am not pursuing.
1: Northbound Marion from 94.
0: Northbound Marion from 94.

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0: Negative. This plane I ran is not the vehicle.
1: On a vehicle, just we can give more information to Ramsey then?
0: Black Cadillac SUV. 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

0: 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It is a black Hyundai SUV, chrome rims, black tint, dark tint.
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0: 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He is showing clear in the home.
1: Copy. 222.
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1: 30.
0: St. Paul says there's a driver bailing on foot. There's no description. Just for info.

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1: Again.
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1: 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Should come back to a Cadillac Escalade Black.
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0: From that VIN you gave, looks like it does come back to a stolen vehicle out of Roseville.
1: Copy. Thank you.
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0: Can I get a case number?
1: Copy. Would you let me read it out?
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1: a PSP 2253 Skillman, apartment 319. 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They're wanting her to be transported to the hospital.
0: Go ahead,

0: 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Not at this time, should we start them?
1: Yes, please.

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Can you show me clear of this and put me on another investigation, same location with Union Edward Zebra 218?

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0: Side note, if you guys check the area and don't find anything, start heading down here to Quick Trip. I think Jessica Farley from Eugene Street, her boyfriend's with her. He should have a warrant. I'm just working on confirming.
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1: I believe so.
0: Because there's a Dylan Gervais, and that's listed as the father in some of these civil and family calls that you guys have gone to, which is a score 90 for Matt Gervais as an AKA first degree crime damage to property. But I'm not sure if that's who you're talking about or not.
1: That is who I'm talking about. 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
1: That is what I'm talking about. 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
1: Copy. 325.
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0: Nothing yet. I'm on the phone.

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1: Fast 2085, Dottie Drive, two parties, civilian catalyst first vehicle, wearing dark clothing, westbound, Dottie.
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1: I'm following Tom Nora William, 231, possibly in relation northbound 61 and 2nd Street. The Toyota Corolla, white in color. I'm gonna wait for the squad and then stop it.
2: FBM behind him. There's just one occupant, it looks like.
0: Okay.

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0: 3:40.

Back to 70 cars information, driving complaint last seen, exiting southbound 77 from 35E. Unfortunately, no follower. They continued northbound 35E on a gray Honda SUV. Edward Charles Union 767, just come back to a vehicle matching that description of CRV out of Rosemount. Vehicle is registered off of Flagstaff Way West. Vehicle seen weaving in and out of traffic, almost causing accidents. Information 356.

Decision 2A F Respondulous for a fall at 7088 11th Street North, apartment 313, Evansville 5.

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Rescue Seeker 11, 2750 Victoria Street North, New Perspective Senior Living, Fall Injury, Cross Streets, Woodhill Drive West, and Orchard Lane West. Box 399, on fire off 4, time 419, Rescue 611, 2750 Victoria Street North, New Perspective Senior Living, Fall Injury, Cross Streets, Woodhill Drive West, and Orchard Lane West. Box 399, on fire off 4, time 419.

Medic 321, 2750 Victoria Street North, move prospective senior living, fall injury, cross streets, Woodhill Drive West, and Orchard Lane West. Box 399, on fire off 4, time 420, Medic 321, 2750 Victoria Street North, new prospective senior living, fall injury, cross streets, Woodhill Drive West, and Orchard Lane West. Box 399, on fire off 4, time 420.

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1: 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Respond to fire alarm at 15520 Square Lake Trail North. 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
2: Engine 811, 4310 Evergreen Drive, Hemorrhage, Cross Street, Ridgewood Terrace, and Greenhead Drive, Box 227, on fire off 4, time 449. Engine 811, 4310 Evergreen Drive, Hemorrhage, Cross Street, Ridgewood Terrace, and Greenhead Drive, Box 227, on fire off 4, time 449.

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0: you 4470 cars on attempt to locate eastbound 94 coming up to Larpinder. Looks like it just changed direction to northbound 35E from Larpinder for a Honda SUV, silver in color with a trailer. Looks like it fled from Ramsey just a little bit ago. The reason for that stop was they were a theft suspect. We are still following it on cam. Information at 4:58.
1: 38, we're all...
0: Happy. 4:58.

has involved the following EF vehicle that fled from them. They are eastbound 36 from 35. Vehicles wanting in a theft. A silver Honda SUV pulling a flatbed trailer. Start down.

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1: 434.
0: We're about to hop on northbound 694. Keep us updated with the location, please. We're all coming.
1: So it's eastbound 36 from Arcade now.
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1: Just registered state and Sioux Falls Central. Their vehicle just passed White Bear and it's going to be mine. It is all dark now.
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0: everyone. I'm not Jason or anything, but it's going to be coming up to the center shortly.
1: At Margaret.
2: Chop, you're going with the Hadley now.
0: I think it went southbound on Century. And I'm probably going to lose it. It was pretty far ahead.
3: Marine Tender 1 and Router 503.
1: Customer with LTAC 1. Ramsey is going to be, I apologize.
2: 38 Metro, I have eyes, he's flagged out. And 434 Metro, we'll call that a pursuit. We're going to be southbound Century, passing 9th. B080.
4: Information the squads for that vehicle. That vehicle is going to be on LTAC 1.
2: Traffic is light. Held in at 234th Street.
1: Stay patching with LTAC 1 for pursuit. Just going up to 34th Street. 234th Street, still southbound Century.
2: Speed there, still 80.

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Respond with Lakeview Ambulance for difficulty breathing at 2225 Orleans Street West, apartment A for Adam, 125. Time is 5:16.

0: suspects responding to 1852 Adele Street for party complaining of Jamaican trespassing. Post 17.
1: Medic 322, Invention 323, 1852 Wall Street North, breathing problems Delta, Cross Street, Gordon Avenue East, and No Cross Street, Box 528, on fire off score, time 517. Medic 322, Invention 323, 1852 Wall Street North, breathing problems Delta, Cross Street, Gordon Avenue East, and No Cross Street, Box 528. On fire off score, time 5:17.

Jail Station 2AF, respond ALS for a fall at Oak Meadows Long Term Care, 8131 4th Street North, Apartment A for Adam 122, Adams 520.

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0: Forest Lake Station 1F, respond for gas odor indoors at Lighthouse Loft, 220 Lake Street North, apartment 306. Time is 5:46.
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1: Okay, for sure. Morning.
0: Good morning. 554.
1: Come on, 402 Metro.
0: 2402.
1: Ten shift.
0: Good morning. 555.
1: Metro. 1630. Attend for shift. Good morning.
0: Good morning. 555. Four six eight.
2: Hey, background. Good morning.
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0: Today's shift, good morning.
1: Good morning. Are you? 380 Metro. 380. Jenny, good morning. Good morning. 538.
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0: Metro 44505 to dispatch a injured deer northbound 35 ramp at 210th.
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0: 641.

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0: 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There's a vehicle parked in front of the dumpsters.
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Bypass Iowa going out, westbound 94 from 610. Describe result, older red Equinox, partial plate of Nora, Adam Frank. Cutting people off and brake checking

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Lieutenant, appreciate the call. 10 for 657.

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0: Chris Suspicious, 3878 Highland Ave at the Academy. There's a male wearing dark clothing on a cell phone that's been pacing in front of the building for the last 15 minutes. Per the caller, he does not belong in the area.
1: 7-3,

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0: Kocka.
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1: Yeah, sorry, you can cancel.
0: Definitely, thank you.
1: 7:23.

Metro 4460, requires information on a driving complaint. Southbound 35B approaching 96 on a white Honda CRV. Lincoln Frank Charles 509 just come back on a white Honda CRV out of St. Cloud. Overlay lines almost to the median. Information 725.

0: 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I'm going to hold off calling the parents.
1: 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Wait, there's something you can take this call. You can clear 36.
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0: Protesters that copy. Thank you, 70.

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2: 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You can clear 36.
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0: 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Thank you, 70.

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0: 60 reports are at 1050, partially blocking South W, South County, T, Charles.
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1: Stroke, Cross Street, County Road D West, and Sandy Road, Box 336, on fire off score, time 736, engine 142, 3200 Lake Johanna Boulevard, Johanna Shore, Stroke, Cross Street, County Road D West, and Sandy Road, Box 336, on fire off score, time 736.

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0: 744.

Medic 311, Ten Kennedy Street South, Thigh Injury, Cross Street, Highwood Avenue East, and Nemeth Avenue East, Box 894A, on fire off score, time 744, Medic 311, Ten Kennedy Street South, Thigh Injury, Cross Street, Highwood Avenue East, and Nemeth Avenue East, Box 894A, on fire off score, time 744.

45 Sherman Plain West, Bound 62 from 169. Described as a dark color Toyota Tacoma. Same frame, Frank 002 that comes back to a Silverado. Was driving on the shoulder on 62, ran the caller off the road by coming into her lane, pushing her onto the shoulder, no contact made, separated, 8-60.

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0: for 10 cars for a stall block on the top of the ramp northbound 52 to Highway 50 in Hampton. Seven, six, West St. Paul. 756.
1: Car 15, Metro. I'm right there. I'll turn around for it.
0: 10-4, 756.
2: 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She consumed vodka and is now unable to walk. 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
3: Got it. 56, North St. Paul Fire, medical response, 2350 Helen Street North. North Metro Flex Academy, sick person, cross streets, Sahara Boulevard, and Footbridge Highway 36 meters North Street, Paul Gateway, box 474, on fire off score, time 7:56.
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1: 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I got two semis blocking the intersection trying to make a right turn.
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2: Cars in French Town, driving the plane northbound 35 from Stacy Trail, and I was semi 128 overland line, almost in another vehicle. Information AM.

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0: Out of the Goodrich Golf Course, 1820 Van Dyke Street North, clubhouse building, alarm is sounding, no signs of smoke or fire, possibly set off by steam from the dishwasher. Tomato soup.
1: Van Dyke Street North, and North St. Paul Road East, Box 531, on fire off 5, time 8:02, engine 313, truck 325, and battalion chief 306. 1820 Van Dyke Street North, Goodrich Golf Course, alarm sounding, cross streets, Van Dyke Street North, and North St. Paul Road East, Box 531, on fire off 5, time 8:02.

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0: four-way barometer current to 3666 East County Line Road at the lodge. 69-year-old female conscious breathing. She fell at 8:05.
1: The lodge at White Better, Fall Injury, Cross Street, Pillen Court, and Mitchell's Court, Box 295, on Fire 4, Time 8:05, Med 922, 3666 East County Line Road. The lodge at White Better, Fall Injury, Cross Street, Pillen Court, and Mitchell's Court, Box 295, on Fire 4, Time 8:05.

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2: D1S Colorado. CO detector sounding with no symptoms. Cross Street, Power Avenue North, and no Cross Street. Box 335, on Fire Ops 5, time 8:08, engine 142, 1961 Edgewater Avenue. CO detector sounding with no symptoms. Cross Street, Power Avenue North, and no Cross Street. Box 335, on Fire Ops 5, time 8:08,

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0: Can you please stack, associate a second traffic stop with this one?
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0: chain on the skip stripe between the two lanes on the ramp from eastbound 694 to southbound 35E.
1: Focus on moving.
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0: For domestic in the township, 2575 Meehan Drive. Car's wife hit him with her fist 5 minutes ago. She's screaming at him saying that she didn't do it. Mira Ramirez, Davis, 1980, 1116.
1: 6-1, copy. 6-5, copy.
0: Hey, Tony.
1: Good detail, you can go from us.
0: Do not complain at Chick-fil-A, 2090 Smelling North. There's a group of six juveniles yelling at each other, refusing to leave.
1: Squad copy.
0: Hey, to me.
2: 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Respond to fault at 8695 Eagle Point Boulevard, Unit 328. Cross streets are Private Road and Hudson Boulevard North.

Left for 4460, car is 1021 on a 1050 hit and run. 152. 152, the car is still following the suspect. It's northbound Marion from 94. I told him we'd make her call to him. Copy. 829.

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2: Holiday at 950 Coney Road D Delta. 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
2: 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At 8:30.

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0: has information only on a stall. It's going to be on the HOV on ramp from Mitchell to East Highway 5, red Chevy. 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Going to get help. 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Info 834.
1: So, one, I got a question.
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1: Go ahead.
0: I can see some pieces on cam northbound 61 north of 24 before the Maxwell Bailey exit.
2: Cruiser's
3: clear at DHA, up 30.
0: 836.
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minute 9-11, 2575 Neon Drive, assault. Stand by for police. Cross Street, Highway 61, and no Cross Street, on fire off 4, time 8:39, minute 9-11, 2575 Neon Drive, assault. Stand by for police. Cross Street, Highway 61, and no Cross Street, on fire off 4, time 8:39.

0: 7-6. I'm 10-6. There's not much I'm going to be able to do with all the pieces here.
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1: I'm not able to stop. Can you just advise State Patrol that there's a stall blocking westbound 36, just west of Century?
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0: 3525, it'll be west lane, just east of in the right lane.
1: Copy, thank you.

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Medic 311, 1921 Price Avenue East, Ruth Fifth, Cross Street, Hazel Street North, and Sandwich Place North, Box 531, on fire off 4, time 906. Medic 311, 1921 Price Avenue East, Ruth Fifth, Cross Street, Hazel Street North, and Sandwich Place North, Box 531, on fire off 4, time 906.

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0: 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SB-12?
1: I'll get that debris north 35 at Northwood for 659.
0: Newport, 659 and 100, copy.
1: Good, well, I should be rolling up to here pretty soon. You said left lane?
0: Between the left and middle lanes for wooden lanes.
1: Good for it.
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2: Can you stack that equipment on us, please?
3: Stack that, 917.

my Westbound 610 from 169. Newer model, red Ford Mustang convertible, unknown plate. Breathing through traffic, passing on the shoulder, no follower, 90.

0: 7 cars for chill steel beams on the ramp, east 212 to north 169.
1: 607, 3 to 4 Chicago.
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3: I'm going detained, likely IPS.
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3: 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I'll take a custody toll for a few.
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1: Headed to 2135 Birmingham Street North for a 46-year-old female conscious breathing back pain at 923.
5: Birmingham Street North, Weaver Elementary School, back pain, Cross Street, Burke Avenue East, and County Road B East. Box 499, on fire off score, time 922, medic 321, 2135 Birmingham Street North, Weaver Elementary School, back pain, Cross Street, Burke Avenue East, and County Road B East, box 499, on fire off score, time 922.

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1: For a missing 14-year-old, he left home yesterday from 3029 Hemingway Trail, apartment 2.
2: 4-2, copy. 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
1: 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I'll have you take the mission, please.
2: Copy.
3: 4-4-8-5, you can clear me report, cancel 4-2, I'll take the missing.
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1: 25.
4: Master Road, purple Charger, plate similar to Zebra John William 319, cut over multiple lanes, all of a sudden multiple vehicles, FO 925.

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0: Will you add Henry Robert George 445 to my call? Let me know if there are any alerts or if it's coming back stolen.
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0: is not coming back stolen.
1: Copy. What's the name of the R.O. on that car?
0: R.O. is a William Jerome Faulkner. Address is 1333 South Birch Lake Boulevard in White Bear Lake.
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0: go home.
1: Please clear off on the right side of the road.
0: Okay, bye.

4605 is for Nails in the Road, southbound 52 on the south end of the Lafayette. I'll make sure Mindot's in route. That's you.

0: 152, go ahead and 22. 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
1: Well, I was just going through the area when you aired it. I think it's at the north end. I already drove through it. I guess I can go back.
0: Definitely. Well, I'll get binoculars, so it's on the north side.
1: Not much obvious, but there was some small debris up to the north end.
0: DC, we'll make sure Midnight knows about it. They're already advised of the nails. Thanks, 940.
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1: Well, check. Highway 96 at Centerville. There's a male in a wheelchair that's been traveling eastbound in the right turn lane. Caller said for the last 15 minutes he's been going back and forth on 96 White Mill 40, Centerville, tank top.
0: So, what's the question?
1: Thank you.

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1: 4440. 4447.
0: Red DOC 2683 Elm Street North, a male known to the caller, parked in the driveway refusing to leave for the last 40 minutes. He's going to be in a gray Kia Soul. Male is a Yangango Mua, Asian male, 46, wearing a white jersey.
1: 4440, yeah, copy. 35, Ian Large. 4447, copy.

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1: 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No assistance is needed.
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1: Suspicious twin temporary one County Road E Echo. There's a male that's been wandering around the parking lot looking in the trash and dumpsters for the last 15 minutes. It's going to be an Asian male wearing a black shirt, black pants with a red stripe.
0: 7-4, 7.

0: 2262 on East. For 9271s and 9272s call. The comp say which right turn lane you're supposed to be in. They're all clear.
1: The only direction given was that he was in the right turn lane traveling eastbound.
0: Okay. The whole intersection is clear.

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time 950, mutual aid ambulance, Battalion Chief 306, Convention 313, 1870 East Shore Drive North, shores of Lake Salem, Mr. 5th, Cross Street, Frost Avenue East, and No Cross Street, Box 527, on fire 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
2: 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Cross streets are Arlene Street West and Curb Crest Boulevard.

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1: 4447. 4441.
0: Well check, 1816 BB Road, Unit B, Boy 319. The subscriber took their medical alarm, said that she's being abused, unknown by whom, she did have slurred speech. The medics attempted to contact that patient, no answer, medical stage admitted.
1: 4447 copies. 4485, clear report.
0: Copy.
1: Swollen copies.
0: Attention, Major.
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2: 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Dangerous conditions on East Shore.
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0: We made contact with the patient. She's requesting medics for swollen feet.
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Engine 631, 2205 Midlothian Road North, behavioral emergency, standby for police, Cross Street, County Road B West, and Lowry Road West, Box 456B, on fire off score, time 10:42, Engine 631, 2205 Midlothian Road North, behavioral emergency, standby for police, Cross Street, County Road B West, and Lowry Road West, Box 456B, on fire off score, time 10:42.

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0: 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I'll be out with the male involved in this at the bus stop at the corner of White Bear and B-Boy.
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Cross Street, North Highway 36 Service Drive West, and County Road B2 West, Box 455A, on Firehouse 4, Time 11:11, Rescue 6:11, 2300 Cleveland Avenue North, Motel 6, Adult. Stand by for police. Cross Street, North Highway 36 Service Drive West, and County Road B2 West, Box 455A, on Firehouse 4, Time 11:11. Medic 322, 2580 White Bear Avenue North, Goodwill, Fall Injury, Cross Street, Jarvis Avenue East, and County Road C East, Box 441, on Firehouse 4, Time 11:12. Medic 322, 2580 White Bear Avenue North, Goodwill, Fall Injury, Cross Street, Jarvis Avenue East, and County Road C East, Box 441, on Firehouse 4, Time 11:12.

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0: Engine 132, 170 Winterland Avenue, unconscious, Cross Street, Sioux Street, and Woodbridge Street, Box 342, on fire off 4, Town 1117, Engine 132, 170 Winterland Avenue, unconscious, Cross Street, Sioux Street, and Woodbridge Street, Box 342, on fire off 4, Town 1117. Taking care center, sick person, Cross Street, 3rd Avenue, and 2nd Avenue, Box 171, on fire off 4, Time 1117, Medic 911, 1900 Weber Street, Benedictine Care Center, sick person, Cross Street, 3rd Avenue, and 2nd Avenue, Box 171, on fire off 4, Time 1117.
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1: Can you create me a welfare check for 3656 Hoffman Road, number 313? I'm going to be checking on a 14-year-old male. He hasn't been seen at school for several days, and mom's been sending erratic emails.
0: Hoffman, unit 313.
1: 3656, 313.

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1: ET 1390 Sharon Avenue East, homestead of Maplewood, sick person, cross street, Castle Avenue East, box 471, on firebox 4, time 11:23, mutual aid ambulance, battalion chief 306, invention 313, 1890 Sharon Avenue East, homestead of Maplewood, sick person, cross street, Castle Avenue East, box 471, on firebox 4, time 11:23.

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3: 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And I see you just updated the address. 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
1: Duluth Street North, Hemorrhage, Cross Street, Lavender Avenue East, Embassy Avenue East, Box 528, on fire off 4, time 11:48, medic 311, and engine 323, 1793 Duluth Street North, Hemorrhage, Cross Street, Lavender Avenue East, Embassy Avenue East, Box 528, on fire off 4, time 11:48,
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0: 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We copy to cancel. 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
1: Copy. That was all I was going to make sure you saw. 1156.

0: 4460, car is 3 minutes away, southbound 35E from 96 on a driving complaint. Semi tractor trailer combination, ship X logistics on the side had merging issues, caused the caller to take the garage to avoid a crash. 803375 was a trailer plate, information only at 1157. Speed 531.
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1: 341.
2: Yep, shift clear.
1: Good morning, 1158.

your message. Staff, for over 6 years of unwavering loyalty and courage, excellence in service, Cannon Cross of the Ramsey County Sheriff's Office has officially retired. Cross began his career, never looked back, from his first days on patrol to his high-stakes assignments with SWAT in the apprehension unit. He answered every call with heart, drive, and an unbreakable bond with his handler. Whether tracking through the night, supporting local tactical operations, or making arrests that kept our community safer, Cross performed with the professionalism and intensity that defined him as one of the Ramsey County's finest canines. He located suspects, protected his team, and brought closure to countless incidents. More than that, he is a constant source of pride for the Ramsey County Sheriff's Office, a four-legged officer who worked as hard as any deputy and asked for nothing in return, except for the trust of his handler and the occasional well-earned reward. Cross, your watch has ended, but your legacy will live on in every story told, every life touched by your service, and in the hearts of those who had the honor of working beside you. You've earned every minute of rest, every belly rub, and every sunny day ahead. May your retirement be filled with long naps, favorite toys, plenty of treats, and the deep satisfaction of a job extraordinarily well done. Thank you, Cross, for your service, years of service, and faithfully. You are and always will be part of the Ramsey County Sheriff's Office.

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1: Give me a fraud report walk-in at the PD. Over.
2: I have information on a driving complaint in southbound 35W from Washington. Trip is an orange and white pickup truck. It says International Ford Center on the side of it. Plate of Union David Robert 367 comes back to a 2024 Nissan Frontier. Caller said that they were speeding, going 90 miles per hour, and trying to shove traffic out of the way. Information at 1205.

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0: Yo sí.
1: 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What is this?
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1: And if there's a vehicle car back for domestic, 1998 Clark Street North. Caller was dragged by their ponytail by the child's father. He left just now in a blue truck southbound DeSoto towards Roselawn. Medics were declined.
0: 4-1 copies, Wakefield Park.
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Let's see, North 494 from Rockford on a Jeep Cherokee green color, Zebra Tomboy 235. Does come back to 2017 Model R Princeton. Brake check the collar, and so toilet bowl.

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0: 4447.
1: And if there's a car back for a 911, hang up. 46 meters looks like it's going to be Ariel Street and 11th Ave on the Maplewood side. If you only heard music, they were possibly moving in a vehicle.
0: 4447, I can advise.
1: Advising at 1224. Chrome Station 1AF, respond ALS for non-conscious person at 7614 Hinton Avenue South, apartment 6, time is 1225.
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0: Metro 2430 Paris, this is MnDOT and Vincent and Puri off the road, westbound 94 on the Hudson Bridge.
3: 2494.
0: 426.

0: cars for unknown debris. E610 between Zachary and Elm Creek.
1: 345.
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CG1AF. Respond to unconscious. At 7614, Hinton Avenue South. Unit 6. Cross streets are Hinton Avenue South and not found. Time of 1228.

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1: Okay, we do also have a pending 911 hang up at 2172 Old Highway 8 North North.
0: 6, you can put mine in pending and I'll respond.

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0: Disregard.
1: Okay.
0: 2269, clear report.
1: Okay. Is that us?

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1: Okay.
2: 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1238, Medic 311 and Engine 313, 2301 Upper Acton Road East, Battle Creek Regional Park, traumatic injury, Cross Street, McKnight Road North, and Sterling Street North, Box 743, on fire off score, time 1238.

0: Right. 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He can slow.
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0: 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Respond to unconscious. At 7614, Hinton Avenue South. Unit 6. Cross streets are Hinton Avenue South. Time are 12:43.
1: Property, cement fell off of a Sunstone truck northbound 94 at Dowling and continued westbound 694 from Shingle Creek Parkway a couple minutes ago. Caller was like a 21 on the damage.
2: 42.
1: 12:44.
3: Two six two. I'll give him a call.

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1: 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I think it's going to be a phone call, actually.
0: Copy that.

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1: 10-4, thanks.
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2: WB1AF. Respond to seizure. At 7325, Tamarack Road. Unit 1. Cross streets are Tamarack Road to Interstate 494 northbound Rapid Nature Path. Time of 12:51.

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0: zero cards for what looks like cowhides in the lanes of traffic, E694 before 252.
1: Three zone, I'm clearing traffic now, I'll head that way.
0: 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Good luck, sir. 1255.
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0: Metro, can I get them from southbound 252 to eastbound 694?
1: Negative, it's going to be just right after the splits before you could go under from 252, so you're going to probably have to flip at, like, Brooklyn Boulevard.
0: Copy.
1: DOT's been advised as well. 1256.
2: 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Sam's Club, respond to the cafe. The time is 1256.
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1: Is that Tilbury Battalion 1?
0: Battalion 1?
1: I just started station 11 for the unconscious at unconscious at Sam's Club.
0: Copy. Starting 1 AF.
1: So that's 11F.
0: I'm sorry. Starting 11F to Sam's Club.

0: 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At 8635, West Point Douglas Road South. Cross streets are Jamaica Avenue South to HWI 61 Southbound Ramp and Islay Avenue South. Time of 12:57.
1: Sir, 60 Kiowa, I've tried for a driving complaint, semi-losing high Z694 coming up to Snelling and Lexington. The west side's too far out.
0: Cross Street and County Road B West, Box 492, on Fire S4, times 1258.
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2: Who report? If you can't support you, I can take that call. You can go and put me out.
1: Heavy 40, you're clear.

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At 8635, West Point Douglas Road South. In Cottage Grove. Cross streets are Jamaica Avenue South to Highway 61 southbound ramp and Iray Avenue South. Time of 13:01.

0: 175 is attached to the pedestrian 633. I guess you can cancel. Run the 75. You'll start to take the call. I was advising 633. He can cancel.
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0: 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Same old system route.
1: 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What lane are they blocking?
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1: 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Can you get first started as well, please?
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0: 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Hi, so any message? That's it. We are with a bicyclist. We are westbound 610 over 169. 1304. Copy.
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0: Oakville Chief, Oakville Station 1AF. Here requested by State Patrol emergent for an accident with injuries. I-694 southbound between 10th and 4th. Time is 13:06.
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0: Oakdale Station 1 Fire, and OD1F. Respond to mutual aid ends. At Interstate 694 southbound to 10th Street N ramp and 10th Street North to Interstate 694 southbound ramp. In Oakdale, cross streets are Interstate 694 southbound to 10th Street N ramp and 10th Street North to Interstate 694 southbound ramp. Timeout 1307.
1: There looks like they're over under the right hand shoulder.
2: Copy, I'm 10-6. Anybody coming, it's southbound, you can get to me from 10-6.

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0: 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I just need a partner for lights.
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0: dispatch. 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We're not seeing anything at Public Works.
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B14 with the mail, my event to Rogers. 1312.

0: Speaking from dispatch, the officer on scene is standing back lot by the pump.
1: Received back lot by the pump. Do we have an update on the Excel ETA?
0: Do not have an update ETA on at this time.
2: Copy. I got everything out of the lane. Just let you know there's 25 or 30 of the things on the left shoulder between Shingle Creek and 252.
0: Copy. They will be running the area here shortly. Go ahead.
1: Located the vehicle. I'll have West Point Douglas Command continue the assignment.
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0: PD on scene is now stating you can cancel. If you want to just confirm that I can cancel Hastings as well.
1: Received, you can cancel Hastings.
0: Copy, thanks.
2: Dispatch, what's the ambulance one? Ambulance 1. We'll be arriving. It's going to be southbound 694, just south of 10th Street ramp. Two vehicles, minor damage. We'll be out checking for injuries. Oakville Ambulance 1, I'll have 694 command.
0: Copy that. On scene, in command, checking for injuries, 1315.

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0: 13-16.

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1: 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We'll take a look.

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0: 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Everyone else anything?
1: Everyone, I'll take this.

0: Tisztelt Kovácsatón! Good Pig Station, 1 a.m. out of service. We are available for, sounds like the call that will be coming into you on IDEA. We'll need a cash report for that and you can tone it out. We'll be standing by the area of IDEA on 70th.
1: Copy. I just talked to the fire marshal. He said he didn't need tones just to assign the ambulance. Is that okay?
0: That's fine as long as you create an incident report and push it through CAD.
1: Copy. I'm on a 911 right now. As soon as I get done with that, I'll get your call started.

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Medic 610, 670 County Road B West, Conscious Fall Cambridge, Incorporated, Seizure, Cross Street, Dale Street North, and Grotto Street North, Box 490, on Firehouse 4, Time 1336, Medic 610, 670 County Road B West, Conscious Fall Cambridge, Incorporated, Seizure, Cross Street, Dale Street North, and Grotto Street North, Box 490, on Firehouse 4, Time 1336.

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0: for a party looking for lights for a tire change, northbound 35W, County Road 23. 1340.
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1: 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While we clear, can you stack the traffic stop, please?
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1: 61.
0: Start me a custody toll of an ITS driver. We're northbound Highway 100, just started the exit ramp for 57th Avenue Bass Lake Road. It's going to be on a Hyundai Tucson. Looks like the party's also going to have a warrant, but I don't think it's going to be extraditable. But he does have some flags attached to that, so maybe have a partner start my way.
1: Copy that. 20 car, copy direct.
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1: Yeah, Twin Cities is en route for the custody to 1361.

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1: 570.
0: I'm coming from 169 in Dayton. Is there another car closer to 61?
1: 253 DL.
2: 482, 169, bot now.
0: 48, I'm at 694 and W.

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1: Camera 2.
0: Camera 4, thank you.

0: 30 cars northbound 120 from County Road 14. A few minutes delay on a driving complaint. Blue SUV, partial 28, was Union David Frank. Swerving out of the shoulder, driver had a glassy look in their eyes, looked to be in tox. Northbound 120 from Larpinder area, 1354.
1: Tenders in the car for a large 2x4 or parallel to the lanes. Right lane, northbound with the Bloomington Ferry.
2: 607-162.
1: 3354.

information on a driving complaint, westbound 394 from 169, described as a white Jeep. Plate of Tom Victor John 171 comes back to a 2007 Jeep Patriot out of St. Louis Park. Caller stated they cannot maintain their lane and almost ran into the back of them. Information 1366.

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0: 44 60 cars, 2 minutes away, and a driving complaint. No 35E from County Road E, Edward. Tom William Yellow, 597, was sitting on 08, seeing a minivan out of a St. Paul address. Car said the right tire was caving in, and it looked like it was ready to go. Information at 1404.
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0: Fifty-two eighty-one. Search squad assist, then I'll take a pending.
1: At the PD for a fraud report, if you want to take that.
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1: And the 2727 Victoria Street North of your male conscious breathing. Bell now has hip pain. 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
0: 4215.
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0: 1417.
2: Fourteen, seventeen.

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Yeah, I'm doing a look-alike across the ferry bridge right now. Okay. The Shakopee officer was going to help him flip, but I see you doing the wiggle, so I'll advise him. Definitely. 14-15.

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0: Give me an AOA for Washco checking around White Bear Lake for a suicidal party. They've already checked their half of the lake. Got text messages from a male expressing suicidal ideation. A friend thinks that he might be going to the local fishing docks because he took his fishing poles with him and drives a gold or tan Chevy Cruze.
1: So what's happening?
0: 14-23.

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1: You drive north, and Hazelwood Street north, box 379, on fire off score, time 1424, medic 321, and engine 323, 1431 Beam Avenue East, Costco, seizure, cross streets, Country View Drive north, and Hazelwood Street north, box 379, on fire off score, time 1424.

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1: Cottage Grove. Cross streets are 80th Street South and Jamaica Avenue South. 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

0: What's 2265, 2267?
1: 65. 2267.
0: For a domestic, 2796 Quebec Court. Adult brother is threatening the caller, bothering mom. Brother is an Eric Halverson, date of birth, 1979-731. The caller is waiting outside in a black Kia Rio. Brother's still inside with mom.
1: 6-5 copies. 6-7 copies.
0: What can we do? County Road C, Charlie, Unit 183, sending there, no female conscious breathing, low hemoglobin, approaching 20 minutes.

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1: 43.
2: That's 2 from dispatch on the fire main.
0: Yeah, that's 2.
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2: Engine 915, and then at 922, 3202 White Bear Avenue, covered, accident, cross streets, I-694 to White Bear Avenue, and Bertical Road, on fire off 4, time 1435, engine 915, and then at 922, 3202 White Bear Avenue, covered, accident, cross streets, I-694 to White Bear Avenue, and Bertical Road.

0: Metro, 2510 cars, three vehicles in a ditch, northbound 169, milepost 101.
1: 336.
0: 1441.

0: cars for a stall blocking on the ramp from 394 to eastbound 394, blocking the right lane.
1: 307 each of you.
0: Portion 42.

0: Medic 911, 1235 Gun Club Road, Prairie WBL, Seizure, Cross Street, No Cross Street, and White Bear Parkway, Box 169, on Fire Ops 4, Time 1443, Medic 911, 1235 Gun Club Road, Prairie WBL, Seizure, Cross Street, No Cross Street, and White Bear Parkway, Box 169, on Fire Ops 4, Time 1443.
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0: Copy. I tried to call back, the phone just rings, no answer, so I couldn't get an update. My partner said officers are on scene.
1: Copy. What was the update from PD?
0: Breathing, and you're cleared in.
1: Copy. Breathing and cleared in.

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2: 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Afternoon.
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0: 10-8 shift, good afternoon.
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0: 10-8 shift.
1: 458.
2: I'll be 10-8 for shift. Good afternoon.
3: Afternoon, 4258.
4: Good afternoon.
5: Afternoon, 4258.

0: can you update that location for this hit and run? Westbound 494 at 77, and then I'll be out at 3408 West 81st Street in Bloomington for follow-up. 5 minute check.
1: 429.

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0: Station 40 cars. 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Highway 95, south of 95. Or, sorry, excuse me, 50, County Road 65.
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0: 2274. Crime damage report at the car wash, 4061 Highway 61. Two males dumped paint in the store and on the walls and then left in a gray Jeep on the DOT.
1: Perfect.
0: 15-1.

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1: Time of 15:18. Engine 132, 339 Bridge Street, Lift Assist, Cross Street, Lion Lane, and Bridge Court East, Box 192, on fire off score, time 15:19. Engine 132, 339 Bridge Street, Lift Assist, Cross Street, Lion Lane, and Bridge Court East, Box 192, on fire off score, time 15:19.

0: 45 and digging in the dirt, asking people for rides, refusing to speak to park staff, new white female, 45, wearing a white shirt, white pants.
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0: 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West 394, west of Xenia.
1: 664, why is that?
0: 1525.
2: Lower level near the Cole's entrance, refusing to leave.
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0: zero cars for a 21 on a 1050 that occurred a couple days ago.
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0: Newport Station, one fire. Respond with Fairview Ambulance for an accident with injuries. Highway 61 southbound to the 70th Street South ramp. Time is 15:28.
1: Gas ramp in Newport. Cross streets are Highway 61 and Summit Avenue. Time of 15:27.

0: Metro Twin Cars for 1050, one on the left, one on the right. North 169, north of County 81.
1: Hi, 70, Mendez.
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0: 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None of the cannons were facing over there. Yep, thanks for looking. 153.
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0: Will you clear your body, Chief, please? Let's go. Over here.
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1: Anonymous. 578. 20 cars are 10-6. I'm out on the left and we are blocking the left lane. 1534.
3: Acutic, traumatic injury, cross streets, Willow Lake Boulevard, and County Road East, Fox 319, on Firehouse 4, time 1534, Magnus Heights initial response, 3545 Highway 61, Twin Cities Orthopedics, traumatic injury, cross streets, Willow Lake Boulevard, and County Road East, Fox 319, on Firehouse 4, time 1534.

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2: Engine 142, 3150 Lexington Avenue North, The Shores, North of 5th, Cross Street, County Road E West, and Grand Hill Road, Box 339, on Fire Ops 4, Time 1536, Engine 142, 3150 Lexington Avenue North, The Shores, North of 5th, Cross Street, County Road E West, and Grand Hill Road, Box 339, on Fire Ops 4, Time 1536.

regarding a franchise of bank complaint of 166 from 63rd, described as a motorcycle with a 128 split at 40 miles an hour. 12:15 to 8.

0: Medic 610, Fairview Avenue, Northern County, Low B West, traumatic injury, box 486, on follow-up score, time 1538, Medic 610, Fairview Avenue, Northern County, Low B West, traumatic injury, box 486, on follow-up score, time 1538.
1: One car, information on a driving complaint, southbound 169 from Rockford Road. There was a dark black Volvo sedan with dark tint, no front or back plate. Caller said that they were speeding. Information at

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0: 253. 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Took something, think he's overdosing. 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

0: 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Alpha Delta, I'll be out investigating. 58th Street Command.
1: Copy, on scene of a 5-story apartment complex, nothing showing. 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
0: 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I can't really tell what happened.
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0: 203 Crossroad, 1050 Southbound 694 from 10th Street.
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0: Go ahead. Stress Alpha, 82nd. 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
0: You got it. And Toro's in Maddox Center.
1: Got it, thank you.
0: 1555.
2: Negative.
3: Copy, semi-driver just pulled up to me, said there was a wrong way, south of me, probably by 80 seconds, south of 494, that he had to swerve around and get went head on with another vehicle.
2: Northbound to southbound, and description?
3: Sorry about that, yeah. Southbound and northbound.
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Can you log out? 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
1: We moved my trash off to San
0: Francisco. 7-6,
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0: 7-6.
1: Hi, Lieutenant.

one available for a stall block in left lane, northbound 674, just north of 94. Sure, 1559.

0: 3253. You didn't happen to get that party's name and number for a witness, did you?
1: Yeah, I can send you a message with Cat, are you at?
0: I'm at Cat 4, no rush.
1: Copy, yeah, he said it was before he got the 494, so I'm guessing around 82nd for a quarterback.
0: Yeah, it was a crash on camera.
1: Copy. I'll add his info. He said he'll try to send me the dash cam of what he has.
0: Copy that. 100.
2: Excellent. Thank you. 606.
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3: 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Good. Looks like the crash, that cell block isn't clear on camera.
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0: 22. 43.
11: 43, I'll be 10-7. 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
0: Good day.

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Leaving sending 1604.

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0: Are they able to get the rightmost lane moving? I'm all the way to the outside right now, still kind of jammed up in traffic. 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

0: Zero cars when available for debris in the left lane northbound 35W just before the north junction of Lake Drive.
1: 679, I can get when I clear this stuff.
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0: 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Are they having any luck at all?
1: They're trying right now.
0: I copy that. Thank you.

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1: Time of 1614.
0: 2153 Violet Lane, for an animal complaint, caller's neighbor's dog ate the caller's chicken. About a 20-minute delay, caller's unsure of where the dog is now.
2: Savvy?

0: This is 621. I'll take that out and I'll complain for 17. Who's it with?
1: Do they have any Bloomington officers there? If they do, if they could at least start gathering info for me and just heads up. Also, Chiefs is about a half mile behind me on the left lane, stuck in traffic also.
2: Oh, what? No. 16,
3: 17. 5-0, present information on traffic complaint last seen. Westbound 62 from Highway 5, vehicle discovers a GMC black pickup truck. License plate, Tom King George, 76. Let's come back to a 2016 GMC Sierra black in Colorado, Coon Rapids. I'll describe the vehicle as brake checking. Multiple people trying to report a body off the road. Recent at 1518.

Engine 915, and Minute 912, 5451 Township Drive, CO detector sounding with Simpson, Cross Street, County Road H2E, and Stewart Street, Box 79, on Firefox 5, Time 1619, Engine 915, and Minute 912, 5451 Township Drive, CO detector sounding with Simpson, Cross Street, County Road H2E, and Stewart Street, Box 79, on Firefox 5, Time 1619.

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2: Wrong way to river, if we could start working on getting camera footage captured for it, please. And would there be somebody from the West Metro that could go to HCMC to do a driver interview if possible? I'm transporting 2-1 critical.
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1: Recovered property picking up a found wallet at 2474 Larkin East.
0: Traffic, did you?
1: Hey, Gertie.

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1: 4706.
0: Yeah, anybody deal with a call of a semi that went through the cables here, southbound 35 at County 64?
1: Negative. First time we're hearing about it.
0: Alright, he's in the center median. It's probably going to need a... I'll let you know what we need, but he's going to need some assistance getting turned around to get out of here, I'm sure. It'll be 10 seconds, they can help create it.
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1: 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Roger, 3-5.
2: 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I am arriving.
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1: Repeat the bridge, tractor trailer, 75,000 pounds.
0: 1634.
1: Madam, northbound to get it out.
0: 10-4. 1634.
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0: A-firm, going to be North W at 82nd. SB 305.
4: Hey, this is a 305, can I just give you a call?

0: custody tow ramp from Maryland to southbound 35E. 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
3: Medic 321, 1801 Jarvis Avenue East, Carefree Cottages, sick person, cross street, Jarvis Court East, and Whitemere Avenue North, box 441, on fire off score, pound 1637, Medic 321, 1801 Jarvis Avenue East, Carefree Cottages, sick person, cross street, Jarvis Court East, and Whitemere Avenue North, box 441, on fire off score, pound 1637. Rescue 611, 2745 Herschel Street North, Oasis at Twin Lakes, Breathing Problems Delta, Cross Street, County Road C West, Box 396, on fire off score, time 1637, Rescue 611, 2745 Herschel Street North, Oasis at Twin Lakes, Breathing Problems Delta, Cross Street, County Road C West, Box 396, on fire off score, time 1637.

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0: Dispatch reporting cars checking the welfare of a juvenile walking southbound on the northbound sides, Highway 47 in St. Joe Township.
1: Creeping event for a hit and run northbound 100 at 55. I'll be OTRP in the DL parking lot.
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0: 4440, go for both.
1: Well, I'll check 89th Century North, apartment 222. Callers haven't seen their neighbor for several weeks. Things were placed on the neighbor's door a month ago, and they have not moved. Only neighbor info is that it's going to be a black male in his 50s. Thank you for that.

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0: Any 911 call. 1-1 callers you might have on this. If we could please make a tape request for anybody that witnessed the runway or that called this crash in.
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2: Lake MO, you're requested for a crash detection, Jamaica Avenue North and Stillwater Boulevard North, time is 1700.
3: For Jamaica Avenue North and Stillwater Boulevard North, time of 1659.

0: 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Time is 1700.
1: Boulevard South and 84th Street South. Time of 1700.
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2: From dispatch on the fire main. I just got the caller back on the line. He stated he dumped his motorcycle, but he's declining any response.
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Medic 610, 1595 Highway 36 West, Rosedale Center, sick person, cross street, County Road B2 West, and Savview Avenue North, Box 456A, on fire off score, time 1706. Medic 610, 1595 Highway 36 West, Rosedale Center, sick person, cross street, County Road B2 West, and Savview Avenue North, Box 456A, on fire off score, time 1706.

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Medic 911, 4650 Centerville Road, Harbor Crossing, Hemorrhage, Cross Street, Meadowlands Drive, and Stoddard Lane, Box 168, on Firehouse 4, Time 1713, Medic 911, 4650 Centerville Road, Harbor Crossing, Hemorrhage, Cross Street, Meadowlands Drive, and Stoddard Lane, Box 168, on Firehouse 4, Time 1713.

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1: 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Caller's child ran away. They're trying to locate her, driving around the area right now.
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0: DOT would just like a time estimate how long it's going to be.
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0: Appreciate it. 17-21. Metro. 623. 17-21.

24-40 cars information on and driving on my northbound 35 from Highway 97. Describe as three vehicles, unknown types or plates, over 100, and following 1722.

approach information on a driver coming out of Westmont Corner Depot from Highway 10 vehicle described as an orange Harley Cruiser, unknown 28 color described vehicle, was speeding at speeds of 100, weaving between cars in below at 1722.

0: 40 car for a 1050, northbound 35, just south of the North Branch exit.
1: 534, Patterson.
0: 17, 24.

0: 4706 Metro, we take the left lane and southbound, I guess.
1: Zero cars for debris northbound 13 from Portland.
2: Ready?
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2: Thank you.

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Check your laptops. Officer safety weapons involved. Cops are out of St. Paul. It's going to be some minutes of plate. Robert Nora, Robert 841 on a 2010 silver Chevy Traverse. Suspect wanted for felony threats of violence and felony second degree assault. Weapons pointing. Officer safety info of the firearm. Uses a black handgun. Not recovered. Info for spot check your laptops at 1732.

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1: Car crash, go ahead.
0: Looks like that party that's involved in that crash is walking off the highway, walked westbound into the woods there, and is going unknown from this point. Can't see him past the trees.
1: Did you say he's walking away on foot?
0: Afram.
1: Alright, do you have flight up?
2: I'm talking to him on camera. For on the phone.
1: I'll be out with that female by the Wakefield Park building.
3: How did you have?

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1: Sure, I'm about to get southbound on the eye. Am I able to see some of the lanes by chance?
2: Negative. His vehicle is on the left-hand shoulder in the grassy area.
1: I'm asking where he is.
3: He's telling me he's by the Durango, but I don't see him on my camera.
1: Did you mention he was walking away westbound, or did I miss here?
2: DOT advised us that he was walking away westbound. We got him on camera again. He's 10-4, 17 deer hunt.
3: 534, he's on your right.
1: Alright, that's him. I'll be out with him. I think he's got his hands up.
3: 17 deer hunt.

0: 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Moon available for 10:50. Going to be on the ramp from north 35W to 90th.
1: Metro, we're code 4. I'm going to get him in the car and get back northbound. You got a tow coming?
0: We'll start at 1735.
2: This is Frozen Penny's going to be 21 for Inman.
3: 84,
2: 1735.

Valley 29, southbound Highway 52 from County Road 4 ramp. From Butler, vehicle discovers a red motorcycle, unknown 28, call described vehicle with lane splitting between cars at high speed, speeds at 80 plus, information at 1738.

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1: 33.
2: Your caller at the PD for a PCN in reference to her runaway juvenile child.
0: Okay.
2: 1739.

0: That's the Unity Metro.
1: I see you, Agent.
0: Oh, you said any crash? Can you stack a recon on that, please?
1: Temper 1741.

0: crashes on cam, look at that vehicle literally just swerves over to the left and then hits the barriers and crashes out there.
1: So no small animal or something running out in front of him?
0: I can tell on camera.
1: Right, copy that. Video request, please. Thank you.
0: No problem. 1747.
2: Answer 637, check your status.
1: Code 4, this is just regarding the construction west of 674 here. I'll be tight.
2: 1747.
3: 598, that's true.
2: 598.
3: 1083, lane's clear, I'll be around for that crash.
2: 1747.

0: 534 restaurant.
1: 534.
0: Can I have a second car, whether it's North Branch or whoever was fine? I'm kind of exposed out here by myself, and I'd like to run the driver's fields. And then, if you have the time to help me run this vehicle, Missouri, plate through DVS, it's a fleet vehicle, and I entered it in as a PC, but it's got a small LR, Lincoln Robert, to the left of the numbers and letters.
1: Tim Spurnian?

0: written on a pending animal complaint, 2121 14th Street Northwest at Freedom Park. Five owners with three large dogs off leash.
1: Hello,

0: 5380.
1: Transporting. 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They're going to take me to the last known location on the trail. Starting 09.
0: Copy.
2: Everyone out.
0: Come here.

0: 2267.
1: Presently, at East Oaks, on a dangerous condition, vehicles partially blocking lanes of traffic in a no parking zone near the tennis court. Black Genesis sedan, unknown license.
0: Copy.
1: Okay.
0: One-hour flight 6 is not closer.
1: Copy, 6-7, stay clear.
0: Okay.
1: 31.

0: 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Do you want me to get both their numbers and put them in the event?
1: Yes.
0: 10-4. 17-2.

0: 53. Last known location of female will be about 50 yards west on the trail of Alameda and Stuber, 40 minutes away.
1: Yards west on the trail, Alameda and Stuber.

0: closer clear. And that may open northbound back up again. So myself and 84 will be en route to HCM, safe for follow-up.
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And I'll be in a dangerous condition. 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
1: Copy.
0: Right. 8-2.

0: 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You're needed for an accident, unknown injuries involving a motorcycle. Hudson Boulevard North and Keats Avenue North. Time is 18:03.
1: Avenue North. Time of 18:02.

0: update. There's a few miles located at that school at 1801.
1: 5281. Drone has landed.
2: Hills, unknown 28, swerving back and forth. Information on 8-0-6.
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0: I see a note here from TV saying that the Morris Road is going to pull into Walmart. Can we confirm how this is in our city?
1: Copy.

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1: Okay, and Lake Elmo sounds like it actually happened on the south side, so it is Woodbury. You can disregard.
2: Received. Of the Woodbury units and then Lake Elmo units.
1: Happy Lake Elmo units are going to be cleared 1808.
3: Roger, dispatch from Lakeview 806.
1: Lakeview, go ahead.
3: I'm assuming if this is in Woodbury, that Woodbury EMS is going to get face shot as well.
1: Copy. We're confirming with the officers whether they need to be paged, but yes, it is Woodbury. If we need them, we'll page them.
3: Copy that. We'll cancel. Thank you.
4: Four one copies.
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0: Crash was on cam. Looks like that white SUV tries to merge into the lane with the semi, and the semi eventually merges into the semi.
1: Copy. Can you put that in my CAD bank comment?
0: Hey, bro. 1811.
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1: Yes, please.
0: Copy. 1817.

0: Lansing northbound, 52 from 117th, vehicle described as a blue Nissan Altima, license plate Foley John Edward 340, just come back to 2019, Kia Sorento Silver in Colorado Way Park, vehicle described. Person in the car was smoking pipe in a car. Reporting party claims that vehicle was speeding, swerving between lanes, info at 1817.
1: Snelling Avenue North, and 5th Street North, Box 426, on IRS 4, time 1817, Rescue 611, 2555 Snelling Avenue North, Story Point Senior Living, on Nerd Medical, Cross Street, Snelling Avenue North, and 5th Street North, Box 426, on IRS 4, time 1817.

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Jason Wally on a driving Mike R52 from 117th, described as a car smoking, possibly a Nissan Altima, speeding and swerving. Information only, 18.4.

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1: Greenway down 5600 block to Yuko Road.
2: Copy 5600 block to Yuko Road. Flood start to 844.
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0: Apples 155 Goose Creek Crest area, described as a black color Chevy Suburban 28, similar to George Charles John 420. That comes actually back to a Dodge Grand Caravan, silver in color. 43 said they were swerving all over and they possibly hit a guardrail. No follower. Info only. 1823. 534. I'll send you the 1823.

0: 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I'll head to the suspicious.
1: Copy, and if there's a maple car to back of the suspicious 1365 Rolling Hills Drive, there's a male walking around asking children questions, and the caller thinks he's recording them.

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1: Illinois, person down, box 549, umpire off 4, time 1827, engine 631, Martin 2 Avenue, Webster, Lexington Avenue North, person down, box 549, umpire off 4, time 1827.

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0: Looks like my motor vehicle thought it'll be a St. Paul case number. 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

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Sounds like he might be out of the development and possibly going to Pondview. I'll start that way.

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0: Jersey Delta, apartment 205. Caller's husband punched her in the face twice. He's still on scene. They're separated in different bedrooms.
1: Please, copy. Panic for a minute and I'll head to it.
0: Copy.
2: We're headed. I go in the area.

Engineer 11, and Rescue 813, 400 Oak Grove Lane, the Reserve of Tono, Sick Person, Cross Street, Oak Grove Parkway, and Magnolia Lane, Box 195, on Fire Ops 4, Time 1844, Engineer 11, and Rescue 813, 400 Oak Grove Lane, the Reserve of Tono, Sick Person, Cross Street, Oak Grove Parkway, and Magnolia Lane, Box 195, on Fire Ops 4, Time 1844.

0: So I can take that domestic impending if I can get any of the old cars back there.
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0: so for a possible 1050 versus pedestrian, cell phone 35W just north of 13.
1: Do you want to go back to

I'm going to get Ridgeway in. 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Yeah, that's where the cell phone got dragged in a little bit. Not too bad though, but it kind of went back out. Yeah, we got eyes on it.

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1: 84.
0: I copy the Nellis. Is this a hit and run?
1: Affirm.
0: Copy that. I'll be on Ralph's Darrow address.
1: Copy. The construction worker is apparently laying on the left-hand shoulder.
0: Yeah, we're, and locals will be calling you shortly there in route to assist 598.
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2: Ladder 628, County Road C West and Walnut Street North, smoke in the area, box 423, on fire off 5, time 1901. Ladder 628, County Road C West and Walnut Street North, smoke in the area, box 423, on fire off 5, time 1901.

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